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0: K-43.
1: 64, can you just revert on
0: him? Please, he's break. River Company 64, did you copy?
2: I copy. Also.
0: Go ahead.
2: I can call the RP back, but did 43 identify what the substance was?
0: Before she goes, break River Com K-43 is advising he can call the RP back. He's asking if you were able to determine what the substance.
1: Fish oil.
0: Fish oil.
1: Yeah.
0: Copy 1717.

0: report here. Come, you have one.
1: Cut.
0: Two laps, first lap Chavez, second lap Pablo, first at Jesus. 2869. You'll be the one in charge up here.
1: Can you fill the second lap?
0: Adam, pick your Adam. Lincoln, now.
1: 1718.

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0: Charles Union, Paul, 6307. Squirrel Trick Road, Meadow.
1: 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Ramadan, Lincoln, North Patrol. Phone call for suspicious, 167 Lincoln.
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0: William David Lincoln, 6 Robert 9, Sam 69, 33 Boy.
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1: 64.
0: Okay, 64, 1753.

0: 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Speed unsafe passing, cut off reporting party.
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0: 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I'll be able to keep you now. Side of the highway, just north of Rock. 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
0: Boy, King William, 2907.
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1: Yes, I believe so.
0: Is she listed as a runaway?
1: Check the device.

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0: 1810.

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2: River Comp Station 71 of Smoke Investigation, Butte Road and Stormy Mountain Way, Chelan. Smoke Investigation, Butte Road and Stormy Mountain Way, Chelan. 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
0: 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It's going to be out of Idaho. 2237, boy.
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0: 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I'll be on you at 2 miles 132.
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1: X-ray 0124905, and then I can be cleared to report narrative for now.
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3: 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She called back with some further information. I'm still no contact.
4: 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Stay close to the report.
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1: 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I see it. 187 Lincoln, assigned to me.
2: Received. We still have her on the line. Do you want to transfer?
1: Yeah, go ahead.
2: Received 1923.
1: Thank you, Carter. Steel 21 over my mom's
0: list. 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
1: 33.
0: Spotted in the area of 837 Cashmere Street, a female on the line that was crying, advising that the subject told her to pack her stuff. Line disconnected, got voicemail on contact, on recall.
1: 1K10 room come. I placed that as mentioned to 187.
0: Go ahead.
1: Charles Frank Lincoln, 4509. No readback.
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0: Can you show me how field contact at the office?
1: 236, 1944.

0: Pursuit, or come in there.
1: Pursuit, River Come, Wenatchee South, Stab Local Park. RP's advising that some male stabbed him, possibly a Hispanic male. He's at local park. We're still trying to gather further at this time. Looks like at the moment he's plotting on the south side of 285.
0: Lifeline ambulance is stabbing 11 South Wenatchee Avenue. Wenatchee Avenue, Locomotive Park, Wenatchee, timeout
1: 1945.
0: Long Kitchener, I'm on being around to that call as well. See you in 10, my friend. 1946. I'm in the area at the north end parking lot. You said I'm a south end.
1: Yes, he's on the south end, just past 285, kind of near the stairs. I'm sorry, last traffic?
0: 24, I'm away.
1: I see. Also, the RP's not giving us any real answers. We're trying to get information from him, and he's not providing them.

0: Wonka Tamarin. Do we have a name at least for the victim?
1: Negative. We're still trying to work on that. They're not too cooperative with information and answering our questions.
0: Received. Also, not that it matters, but we're assigned to the wrong call.
2: Call. I'm out with him under the DSD. He's got a pretty good bleed coming from the left arm.
1: Copy, 1947.
2: Sir, call him anyway. We get a 1-3.
1: Receive, they have been toned out.

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1: 236, 1947.
2: 305, River Assembly.
1: 305, 1948. Rivercom 1K33.
0: 33.
1: Can AE proceed to the scene, or do they still need stage?
0: They can proceed at this time. We don't have suspect info yet, and we won't.
1: Copy 1943.
0: 33, Rivercom. Can you log a tourniquet and send a flag? Now we've got multiple stab wounds to his left arm.
1: Copy, 1948.

0: get that river cop. A name for the victim.
1: Go ahead.
0: It'll be Manny Figueroa. He's alert, conscious, breathe.
1: Copy, 1950.

0: Rivercom 1-2 North patrols for information of a domestic pending Best Western Chief.
1: Okay, time, Rivercom. Go with that info.
0: It's going to be the next door neighbor in 244 advising that the neighbors have been arguing since last night, possibly one male and one female.
1: Receive.
0: 1952.

0: 24, have you come in?
1: He was a possible suspect.
2: Go ahead.
0: Keep our last, Ramirez, Fernandez, versus Julio, no middle, 10-05, 1970. Come on out with the other units under the bridge.
2: Okay, 1957.

0: Rivercombe, Douglas County Bridgeport Patrol, an accident, no injury for phone call, 196 Lincoln.
1: Geo 21.
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1: Could be 2000.

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2: Delta 5 River, come.
1: Okay.
2: Can you have, is 104 on the board?
1: Yes, he is.
2: Can you have him give me a call?
1: Received 2003.

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1: I'm en route to 185 Lincoln. But it'll be at the RP's residence.
0: 05 20 03.

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0: 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I'm in service. 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
1: Go ahead.
0: 33 is going to remain on scene. 24 and I are going to be en route to domestic at Best Western also.
1: Go ahead.
0: Can you relay the info on 198 to county? We're not going to be able to get to that.
1: Received 2012.

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1: Okay, 64. 2013.

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1: Good.
0: Reference of traffic events, it looks like the RP is calling back, advising the vehicle is now following them down Crawford. Vehicle's trying to hit them from behind. County was out of position. From 1K10, vehicle's no longer following now. They went across the GSP.
1: Got it. We'll reach out to the RP here in a bit. Go and let them know.
0: It looks like they've disconnected. 2016.
1: Also, if we have a good enough description, you can relay that to East Banshee.
0: Received 2016.
2: Signal and my cell service is very poor. I think I am going to do the best with it. Get a hold of me.
0: Copy, 2017.
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0: 2 left. Rand Hale, going to Robert Adam Mora, George Edward Lincoln. Recognize Pereira, going Henry Edward Robert Robert, Edward Robert Adam. First Estonia, no middle. 130 of 01.
2: Silver Cops, Flint County 66264, Cascade Ambulance, unconscious 3300 US Highway 97, number 2 to Shasta. Unconscious 3300 US Highway 97, number 2 to Shasta, timeout 2020. Silver Cops, CO 21, your subject is 2029, clear.
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0: Should have short gray hair, goatee that's connected, about 5'9", 140 pounds. 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
1: K10.
0: Last of O'Brien. Ocean Boy Robert. Ida Edward Nora. First Zachary. No, I Ida. 0804 of 99.
1: 2027.
0: 24, but come out to email now.
1: Go ahead.
0: Last of Smith. First of Jesse. Middle M. 12, 13, 2004.
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1: Copy. Go ahead and pay for it.
0: It's going to be at the North Avenue Market. Male subject got out of the driver's seat and was banging on the passenger side, yelling at the female to unlock the vehicle. Female jumped into the driver's seat and the male jumped on the hood. It was a black Kia Sorento. Unknown if it's still there at the location or not.
1: Copy that. Assign this Best Western call to me. Confederate report to follow. Myself at 24 en route to that new one.
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0: Sir, Gamma Reviews 178, aim clear, airport, and put me back on the 911.

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1: Roger 33.
0: Last of the last quiz, Christmas Angel, 318-05, this is verbal, also.
1: Go ahead.
0: He gave me the male half. Ashley Roman gave me the female half. She left with the mother.
1: B 2047.

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2: 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We're ready for them.
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1: This is going to be a verbal domestic. I'll be here at the park to follow.
0: Copy 2015.

0: Protocol Wenatchee North, have an assist agency pending.
1: Wonder 12, go the info.
0: It's going to be at 1130 Maple Street, number 86. Ballard was responding to the location for a stroke. They're requesting law respond non-code combative patient.
1: 1K12. You could send this traffic offense. I haven't made the call on it yet. I'll be in route.
0: Speed 2051.
2: Hey, they're calling in route from the south.
0: 2051.
2: Is there a company, a code response?
0: Non-code was fine.
2: 2052. 24 every comm. I'm en route to the assist agency. 9th division.
0: 2052.
1: And 12 to 33. Since you're in the south, you can probably clear. We'll advise if we need more.
2: 33, copy. Break 33, come again, sign me to the suspicious phone call.
0: received. Actually, I believe we've got him back on the phone right now.
2: Hey, Patrick.
0: 2052.

Okay, 33, I'm wrong about that. Twenty fifty three.

0: Morgan, Kitchen Ruga.
1: Okay, sir.
0: Do you have the RP on the phone on 190?
1: Yes, we do.
0: Copy. You can go ahead and put him through to my work phone now.
1: Copy 2053.
0: K34, River Cup. I'm clear of the scene and route up to the ER.
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0: 8849, over to come.
1: Okay, 49.
0: The call went to voicemail. Are they still in the lobby?
1: Negative.
0: Copy. You can clear that one out. No report. And that's 9177.
1: 2178.

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1: 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RP refused to give his name, but wants a phone call reference that subject in the call comments.
0: 64.
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0: River Calm, Douglas County, Waterville Patrol for domestic. 222, 123 West Poplar Street, open line, can hear a female screaming and a male also yelling. Location comes back to a Barb and a Richie.
1: We'll be en route.
0: 222,
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0: 214, 2170.
1: 2-16. I think it's going to be a Richard Schoenberg. I think he has several married.
0: 2-16, 21-17.
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0: 1K6. The sideways, the sidewalk is back open now, and I'll be clear to see the route to the PD for some follow-up.
1: Okay, 2119.

0: from Wenatchee North or Reopen Domestic, North Avenue Market. The email will have father calling in, advising that it's escalating and the male is threatening the female. Still banging on the windows.
1: At the same location from earlier?
0: Yes, the North Avenue Market.
1: You can show myself in 24 en route.
0: Copy, 2120.
1: 222. Can you send a picture of the mail to my MPC?
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1: Update the address on that call I just closed out. I can give you the case number if you need it.
2: What's the address?
1: It's going to be 711 Arondo, not Yakima.
2: I see, 2136.

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1: 23 is en route and jail well taken.
0: CO5.
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0: Yeah, 14, I'm sorry, your radio was really scratchy. I copied that the mail with the warrants entered the house. 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

River Palm, Geo 22. The RP called back and advised the female left eastbound on Poplar in a white Chevy Cavalier 20 ago. Geo 22, 2145.

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0: 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Copy.
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1: 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Go ahead.
2: 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Yeah, McKittrick and Wenatchee up.
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1: Go ahead.
0: To the last of Frank Adam Tom, Adam Henry Ida, first of Sam Henry Ocean, King Ocean Henry, no middle, 323-064 and have an OLN if needed.
1: Go ahead.
2: Boy, William Lincoln, 7055, Parish Line.
1: 2155.
0: Hold the 49. I got the key here. You guys going to Motel 6?
2: That's correct.
0: Copy, I'll meet you there.
2: Copy.
0: There's your problem. Would you like the California OLN?
1: No, subject's clear. 1123 of 26.
3: 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Do they have PC for any crime or is it just a warrant?
4: 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It's just a warrant at this time. And

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1: 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Other than the possibility that he's just using the side.
0: 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Five River Come, are those all misdemeanor words?
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1: Left of Kittle versus Zachary OG George. 08-1695 will be out of Alaska. I'm Adam contacted.
0: 22, 2150.

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0: Morgan 10, we're in Tom, clear shot.
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2: 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Altitude 4, Canton.
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Rivercom Valley Patrols, reopen trespass phone call. I think that was 64. It'll be call 219. RP's requesting a phone call. 2240.

7 o'clock, Battalion 1, Engine 13, Engine 14, Engine 1, possible structure fire, 200 block of Skylar Ray Lane, Wenatchee. Possible structure fire, 200 block Skylar Ray Lane, Wenatchee. Timeout 22, please.

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1: 33.
0: Hey, Main Street Self Storage, 521 South Wenatchee Avenue, Bushelberg, alarm. 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
1: 33.
0: Okay, 33, also, there's a gate code up in the comments.
1: 33. Is there a code to get inside the building?
0: Check the lights.

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0: 49. Can you change the address on 218 Lincoln to 620 Highland and show me in the area?
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0: 1, Gecko, we're going to have a problem. I'll be clear there and route to the welfare check.
1: Trying to keep the distance. Go ahead.
2: We contacted the owner, they got a solution. I'll call the security company.

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1: 2302.
2: This will be at 237 West 1st Street. Audi's been parked in front of RP's house for an hour doing suspicious things. Mel got out and grabbed a backpack from a yard in the area. He's been running around in the trees and other strange activities. Twenty-three,

0: For the pound 1K49, Tapia with the date of birth 9/3/60, clear, 2026, valid, also showing at 220.
1: Copy, that's certain.
0: 20 degrees, okay.

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1: Copy. Break 49 to 10. Go ahead. You have access to the bridge card.
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0: 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It's got a French Joe Eugene 626-69. Nice license. Eligible for the good zone.
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0: David, 60351 Frank. We're going to be across from Giza Credit Union, North Wenatchee.
1: Twenty-three forty-nine.
0: 24, we pulled into the travel log.
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0: 64, there's a female on the line who was whispering and then disconnected. DV history at location.
1: 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Wonka, 10 words, I'm up here with 24.
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0: Colony Port of the Tom. I can give you the OLN at the Washington Lake. William David Lincoln, 17 Robert, 560-03 Boy.
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0: Copy, they might be off the radio, they're at the office also.
1: Go ahead.
0: 24 has one in custody, DUI.
1: Okay, 34, just trying to advise you that the victim's sister has additional information requesting a phone call.
0: I'll give her a call.
1: 2359.

0: 1K10 River, come check out a firearm.
1: 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Okay, Tank, go ahead.
0: It's going to be a Taurus GX2, that'll be George X-ray 2. And stand by.

0: San Ramon Cop. 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
1: 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I sent him the 24's MDC.
0: Copy that, yeah. It's been spray painted, so the serial number's hard to read.

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0: Can you just verify the plate? I've got David 60351F Frank at the Silver 064 to a Nary Tan of Yelm.
1: That's correct.
0: 04.

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Possible vehicle fire, 860 South Mission Street, Wenatchee Valley, quick stop, Wenatchee. 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
1: How about now?
0: Better.
1: It's going to be an age call. We have EMS responding to this location. For pain, possibly from a...
0: Sorry, pain from what?
1: Maybe a leg injury, I'm not sure.
0: Pain. 011.

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0: River Comptia 14. All I copied was last of Lyra, Lincoln, Ida, Robert Adam.
1: First of Jared, middle of John, 09-07-08.
0: 214-025.

0: Romeo 14 to Mary. I just got a mic click.
1: Go ahead.
0: Over Com DO 14. Last of Lyra, first of Jared, middle J Jesse. 9-7 of 80, white male, 5'10", 200, brown eyes, brown hair, failure to appear, driving while licensed, suspended third, out of Ferndale Police Department, bail of 5,000. CO 14, he's also suspended of third with financial. Here 26.

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Jail's going to hold for 24 hours. I'm waiting on a call back from Ferndale Police Department. DO14, 030.

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1: 039.

0: 1KTN, no one's on Mr. Webb. I'm still waiting on DOL.
1: Copy. Also.
0: 1KTN.
1: We're going to be clear on that contact. Can you generate a suspicious call at the PD lobby regarding the phone call from your partner?
0: Ten 40.

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1: Go ahead.
0: Charles William Adams, 6720. It's blocking the alley north of where we're at.
1: Go for it, too. Night return to Corona, 2005, Impala to Daryl Barfield, 115 North Mission.
0: Is there a time? We'll be clear that contact.
1: 042.

0: 33 kilometers. 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One of them is a taller male wearing all black.
1: On West Patrols, just for information, fire will be en route to the Vivarium Lodge for seven people stuck in the elevator.
0: I just contacted. Affirm. The other subject has a bike.
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0: 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I'll be West 2 at 105.
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1: Okay, come on, I'll be on the slide. 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
3: Rubicon Wenatchee, tell patrols are suspicious. K-33, 302 South Mission Street, Wild Huckleberry, the alley behind. Two males sounded intoxicated, and RP can smell spray paint. Both last seen wearing all black, possibly Hispanic males. K-33, 056.
1: K-49, 056. Long, get down, Rubicon. Being cleared through Lincoln. UTL, don't report.
3: 1K10, 056.
1: Rubicon, where are they, on the back side or the front? 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
1: Northbound up to the test. I'm not in pursuit, but I'll be observing.
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0: 10, 49, did you try to stop it?
1: I did. I put my lights on and it was long gone by then.
0: Where was the last seen on Kitty Tad's northbound?
1: Correct. He blew the Miller and Ferry light and passed several cars.

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0: Charles Victor John, 4469.
1: 130.
0: I'm going to be out with it. Oregon and Orlando. I believe this is 49 vehicle.
1: This is it. Returns a silver 08 Chevy Suburban to Erica Vivanco Lopez, Fibonacci.
0: 24.
1: Thank you.

0: Go ahead.
1: We'll be clear here. Also.
0: Go ahead.
1: Can you create a call for me and clear it out? Port Solo. Parental 2 is not going to be the vehicle we contact.
0: Receipt 138. And where do you want it started at? Ferry and where?
1: Cherry and Miller.
0: 38.

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0: I'll be out with Boy Boy Lincoln 6674. I'll be at Highland and Spokane.
1: One 43.

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0: You want to head over here and see if this is your vehicle?
1: Copy. 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
0: 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If you could read back on that.
1: 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Like to Lassa Sanchez Tapia other.
0: Copy, I'll be out with it, Alaska and Rhonda.
1: 157.
0: Greg Evans.
2: 157.
0: And if you're available, you can have this one. Copy on the run.
1: Go ahead.
0: The next rotational tow, 417 Highland, OP for house.
2: 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River Conway 12 Hazard pending 9 Lincoln.

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0: 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I received 200.
1: 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Got it.

0: Servicom K30 Brooks, a spotter boat, third convicted and active. Respond out on order with a male also.
1: Washington.
2: Copy, thank you.
0: Looks like he's associated to the second Angela I sent you. She's clear.
2: Two part losses, Iran, Andres. First part is Charles, Ida, Robert, Ocean, Nora. Second part of Adam, Nora, David, Robert, Edward, Sam. And first name is Severiano. Sam, Edward, Victor. Edward, Robert, Ida. Adam, Nora, Ocean. 05, 11 of 2000.
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0: Yeah, it was Ruben Castro and Riley Shelton, public library.
1: Go ahead.
0: Charles Robert Frank, 1124.
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1: You also log 425 cameras.
0: Chief 29.

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1: Show as the vehicle. I'll be clear and change its position.
0: 242. Room count at 057.
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0: Hello, this is
1: Holm 1K49. I do, this is the
0: animal problem. Yes, sir.
1: I'll make a call, thank you.
0: 325.

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with Comm-K29, Paul George Lincoln 2114 out of Texas, returns a red 2020 Chrysler 4-door to a Sam Alalawu, expiration March of 26, out of Natchez, correction, Texas City, Texas. K29, 334.

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Don Fibonacci Center, suicidal. 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

0: traffic on 1K24. 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
1: Uh-huh.
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0: 4.
2: 49A units. 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
0: 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We're going to try to talk him up off the bank.
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0: Copy 408.

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0: We have a couple fire guys with us, and we're down at the bottom of the riverbank with the male. He's detained. Code 4 at the moment, also.
1: Go ahead.
0: This is going to be Ruben Castro. I forget his second line. But anyways, he'll be for ITA. We're going to try to figure out a way to get him up or onto a boat.
1: Receive 427.

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0: send 49. 49. 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
1: Copy, yeah. 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I'll be right behind you.
0: 36. Break 1K10 Road County, you can show me clear.
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0: 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You can ascend it to 49. He's going to follow the ITA to the hospital.
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0: 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Ocean living room, one trip. Resident is Jody Casey. Last alarm at location was last month.
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0: Ruben was IT-8, and I'll be clear of this report, fellow.
1: Monkey 49, 568.

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1: Geo 12,
0: 1st Street Southwest and at Jefferson Ave. Male burning his tires all over the road, going all over town. It did not see the vehicle, heard it only. Spun all the way, almost into the field. Geo 12, also vehicle last heard going eastbound, then maybe back towards 10, last heard 3 ago.
1: Geo 12.
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1: 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I'll be away at 417 Highline for a follow-up.
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0: David is 8780 John. The possible suspect vehicle on behind us.
1: DC 547. Rama at DO 12, David 8780 John, 2022 Ram at 2500.
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0: 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The rest is unreadable.
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0: 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Gas tank is still open, we're going to track it up.
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2: Two part last, first part Castigo, Charles, Adam, Sam, Tom, Ida, Lincoln, Lincoln, Ocean. Second part Mendoza, Mary, Edward, Nora, David, Ocean, Zebra, Adam. First of Giselle, George, Ida, Sam, Edward, Lincoln, Lincoln, Edward. Middle A, Adriana, 12-14-02. 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
0: That's the Mayo. I'm Adam Mary, Adam Young, Ocean. First of Mencho, Lincoln Edward, Nora, Ocean, Middle David, 082901.
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Yes, sir. Dear 7720.

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0: 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A parking complaint, 36 Lincoln. 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
3: 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I'll be out with the state on SR-28 and Veterans.
2: Copy, and was the first name Peter with the D-ball?
4: 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Is the RO in local?
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2: Wherever we come to you, 12 East, clear. Yeah, 12, 8, 19.

0: K60, come first off.
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0: K18, sounds like it was fishing game. It's all being clearing. You have a CPA first base arrived for this accident also?
2: I'll check the vice. Go ahead, both here also.
0: It's involving two semi trucks. Would they like a commercial vehicle inspector to come out?
2: Copy, 21.

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0: 1K13.
1: The vehicle is blocking a driveway. It starts the next patient tow for this vehicle.
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1: 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I'll be with
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0: 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Last of Molina, Mary Osterlinton, Ida Adam. First of Al, Adam Lincoln, Todd, George Edwards, John, David. We're in the middle of the
1: K-62, Molina, 2028, clear. 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

0: 45.
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0: Go ahead.
1: 907.

of a Carmonacci Center unit as suspicious. 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I hope you're advising this is a vacant residence. A male in a dark green Toyota Camry got out and went into the backyard with bolt cutters. Thank you. 13910.

0: Evercom 1K13, the plate provided Charles Robert Henry 0343. Returns to a 2000 Toyota Camry or 2027 to Joshua Moon out of East Wenatchee. And RP described the subject as a white male, tall and slender with long hair, red shirt.
1: 13 copy. Can you work on getting responsible for that address?
0: 13 910.

Rubicon 1K13. I put a phone number for who I believe is the property owner in the call also. The information the RO of that vehicle, Joshua Moon, his local address is showing 440 Pearl Street. Nine 13.

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1: 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River Comdia, like any VAL units, domestic disturbance. 2921 School Street, unit number 9, third party report. Rebecca Powery came to RP and said that Jesus Perez Hernandez, that location, hurt her and the dog. He's left on foot, wearing a baseball cap and black shirt. Rebecca's back at her trailer.
2: 45, and you can close out and call him on report
1: Hernandez. Receive 923.
2: Okay, 6-0, I'll be clear stop and move the domestic.
1: Copy. And River Com K45, there is an order between the male and female, Jesus and Rebecca. Rebecca's the protected party, respondent is Jesus. It's been served out of your agency.
2: 45.
1: 924.
3: The other male. There's a white Toyota Camry that left north on Woodward, and a black smaller SUV or sedan is still parked on the side of the road. RP's not involved. She's a witness only.
2: K36. Two last of Ferrata, all Adam Robert, Adam David Adam. Second last of Ruiz, first of Elvira, no middle. 19006, can you do an ADR, please?
1: Ferrata, Ruiz, 2029 clear, and no entries on ADR.
2: K36,
1: 925.

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Phone call, I believe, for a non-injury accident. Not in progress. Where are you, Lincoln? Lincoln 31, 926.

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0: 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One of the subjects involved on the disturbance has called in now. It's call 49, but we're transferring that information to the disturbance call.
1: 13 copy. You can just cross-reference. Sam, I'm on the phone with the RP for the disturbance.
0: 936.

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0: 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Breathing problem, 4566 Old Monitor Road, monitor, come at 951.
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0: 7, Homer and Chief South Unit, a non-injury accident. Okay, 50. It occurred at South Miller and Russell Street. They're at Russell and Monroe for contact. The Valencia fencing truck and a gray Subaru Outback.
1: In West Whitman Street, number 2 in Leavenworth. 7 West Whitman Street, number 2. I'm at 1002.

0: River Palms, Wayne County West Patrol's Information Aid, responding for a sick person, 147 West Whitman Street, Unit Number 2.
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Sick person, 7189 Turfiskin Road, about 1037.

Benjamin Ballard 8 Falls 2, 583 North Colorado Avenue, East 1 out 2, Falls 2, 583 North Colorado Avenue, come up 1047.

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0: 31, 1180.

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K33, area of Campbell's, 104 West Wooden. The bridge, person in the water in distress. We're also towing fire and aid. 1121. River Calm, K33. Subjects on paddle boards are trying to go over to the person and assist them. 1121.

0: It's by Campbell's. I don't think our caller's looking at him from the balcony. And the subjects that were yelling for help, shirtless, they were throwing life jackets at him. I'm seeing a couple people on the camera. Looks like they might have one of the people with them now.
1: Get it, Tanner. Come, both units to be away at the bridge.
0: Copy. They're advising they're pulling a subject to the dock.

0: 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If you want to let other units know that they're saying that they're okay, we're here now.
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0: River Cumberland County North Units, lewd conduct at Don Morris.
1: Get it, Dean.
0: Don Morris Park, near the playground area. Subject looks like he's masturbating.
1: Gator Dean, I'm blocked in by about four fire trucks right now, so it's going to be a minute before I get over there.
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0: 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Described as an Indian male, middle age, baseball cap, white t-shirt with a print on it, blue shorts. He's laying by the garbage area.
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0: You call on the 1800 block of Mahouse Street. The vehicle's no longer parked, so you can close that out and I'll report. And show me a way on 57 Lincoln.
1: 1131.
2: Get it, dinner come. You go ahead and sit the description again.
1: Thirteen. Indian male, middle age, baseball cap, white t-shirt with a print on it, blue shorts. Also, it sounds like the RP's husband is an off-duty officer. He's going to try to apprehend him. No color on a 2012 Chrysler Town & Country. 5-2027 to David Hunter, showing 1126 Linwood.
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0: Have you been trying to call the RP on Boudreaux Street, Barry?
2: I have. If you still have him on the phone, can you transfer him to myself?
0: He's having phone issues. I got him on the line. I'll transfer now.
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0: Fracture, but this should probably clear north port. 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
0: Last is Mendoza, first is Elias. I don't know about the middle. Date of birth is 4/28 of 63. Says he lives in Wenatchee. 1130.
1: Overcome Wenatchee North Unit, an unknown injury accident.
2: 1331.
1: 31, it's an automated recording advising the owner of an iPhone's been in a severe crash and they're not responding to their phone. It's plotting at Horse Lake Road and Honeysett Road. Air traffic sounds in the background, no voice contact. 1K31, 1137.
3: Central 11, Ballard, unknown injury collision, Horse Lake Road and Honeysett Road. Unknown injury collision, Horse Lake Road and Honeysett Road, 10 and 1137.
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0: Last of Taylor, first of probably Robert, middle L. Lincoln, date of birth 8/27/72. You can add him as contact if he's the one that helped Miguel out of the water.
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0: 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There's no wants or orders on those subjects. There's no name record for Miguel. Should I use Pablo's address or a different for a name file?
1: Stand by and I'll get that address.
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0: and River Comwenatchee, North Unit. I have a traffic event pending in the ozone.
1: You can clear me from that accident that was unlocated, and I'll be doing the accident in the ozone.
0: A traffic offense. Southbound 97A from the roundabout, erratically driven black Lexus SUV, Charles Tom Sam, 9919.
1: 1231.
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1: Close on Longer Park, traffic clear, no report.
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0: cases. Here it comes. 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
1: 233.
0: Two last names. First is Ramos. Second last, Celia. Charles Edward Lincoln, Ida Adams. First of Blanca. 2-19-83. Had it contacted. Also, I have that address.
1: 233.
0: 1554 Grant Road.
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0: I've conducted an area check for the vehicle. I'm unable to locate. I'll be clear. No report.
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3: 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And after all of those persons are added, you can close the call to report nerve.
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0: 309 East Gibson, unit number 14, female verbal in the background yelling, RP saying ex-girlfriend trying to kick them out of the residence. We're getting further.
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0: You asked the Chambers versus Tyler, should have a number one name and address. I'm going to add him as a suspect. He's been cleared out in the court narrative.
1: K36, 1230.

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0: Silicama K50, Charles John Paul 0123, no color, and a 2001 Honda Accord, subject 2026 to a Charles Cordell Davis out of Mesa, Washington.
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0: Whoever come on, K50. 50. Sorry, can you confirm the first name on Brown?
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0: 1235.

0: 26 over comment. It's going to be the Stephanie Brown, 1974 date of birth. If you need a name number, I have one.
1: No, I got it. I just misunderstood the first name the first time.
0: Copy.
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1: 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It's for FTA suspended second out of Lewis County. It shows east-west extradition.
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0: 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I do show that Brown is trespassed from Loco Park until 8-7 of 26.
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0: River Comanche South Unit, graffiti. Sounds like it's in progress.
1: Wonka 50.
0: The west side of the George Cellar on the walking path, there's a group of subjects doing graffiti. 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
1: Wonka 50. I'll be on that.
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0: River Cumberland K50, they're up on the walking path using green spray paint. 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
0: Of Applegate, first of Rose, middle M. Marie, 02-24-49. That'll be the driver of the plate I just ran.
1: Received. And is it Boy King William, the first three on that plate? I didn't quite copy.
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0: This is out of Oregon, it's a specialty plate of some kind. David 241, correction, David 21453.

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0: We contacted a bunch of people by that spray paint. It's not fresh. You can disregard. Break 26 River, come. You're going to send the graffiti to me and close it out in our report.
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1: Okay, fast.
0: Vehicles parked now at Lake Chelan Building Supply in Manson. The swerving, tailgating, not using a turn signal. The driver went inside location. Vehicle is a black Nissan pickup. The C Montez on the side provided a license plate.
1: Okay, 5. I'll check on it when we're out of position.
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1: Monkey 26, 13, 10. Whoever come on Anti North Unit. Just for information, there's a phone call on a non-injury accident pending and a phone call for a reopen theft.
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Matterton, Ballard, breathing problem, 500 North Emerson Avenue, apartment 5511. Breathing problem, 500 North Emerson Avenue, apartment 5511, 10 out 1318.

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Its information, fire will be en route to the 600 block of North Emerson Avenue for a vehicle fire. 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

Engine 12 and ladder 10, engine 11 you can disregard. That's a vehicle fire, 6 Air Block, North Emerson Avenue. Vehicle is parked on the street.

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1: Can you pin this vehicle theft and I'll be en route to the, correction, can you pin the theft and I'll be en route to the vehicle fire?
0: Copy. Do you want a case number for the vehicle fire or do you want me to stand by on that?
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0: Just for information, there's a malmish, or maybe it was a disturbance, ending at My Place Hotel. The RO of your vehicle from the accident caused the scene at the hotel because they couldn't help him with suspect information. He's no longer on scene.
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0: Travis, you need to be diverted for a minute. They said it's going to take a while to take this fire out just because of the magnesium block that's in the vehicle.
1: 13, copy. Great. 1K13, the other unit. Can we get an officer to divert traffic at Emerson and 9th? Because we don't have cars driving southbound. Get the fire hose.
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2: Northbound on Emerson blocked off for 5th Street, and southbound on Emerson blocked off for 5th Street.
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1: 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I tried it a couple different ways. 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
1: 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Two part last, Mary Edward Nora, David Edward Zebra, hyphen Zebra Adam Robert, Adam Tom Edward. First of one, middle of C, Charles, date of birth 04-15-1975.
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0: Two last, first last. Diaz with a zebra, second last. Lopez with a zebra. First of Juan, Middleton Paul, 3799. Should be out of East Wenatchee. East Zebra's on phone. First.
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3: Recap kit ambulance. Same breathing problem. 6145 Highway 97 to Shaston. Same breathing problem. 6145 US Highway 97 to Shaston. Have at 1351.
1: 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You confirm clear 86 Lincoln.
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1: 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Or are we just like, we're going to open up the roadway?
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Derby Canyon Road to Shaston, 1401.

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0: Tom Douglas County Valley Patrol's the main one. Deal 12 and 7, 10 block of Columbia View, Orchard Road. It's a female on 911. When we asked her location, she said she doesn't remember. She thinks she's in Columbia Valley. And she said she's stuck in a camper or a trailer. We're still gathering further.
1: Deal 12, we'll be in route.
0: Deal 12, 14.
1: 7 road, Tom, I'll be in route.
0: Deal 7, 14.

0: Columbia 12. Reading previous call, it'll be at 17 Columbia View Orchard Road. And Shannon Look had called. She stays in the Dutchman trailer on the south side of the property. She's like 220 local.
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0: 1420.

Over Carmona 18, North Unit, a 911 call. Came from the residence in 1229 Walla Walla. The front desk is sending someone to check room 338. It's supposed to be empty. They're assuming that it's the cleaning crew. Ah. 1413.

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1: 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Highway 97A, mile post 221.
2: Where? Hayden.
1: 1450. Station 81, Battalion 81, Ballard. Accident, injury. U.S. Highway 97A, mile post 221. Injury collision, U.S. Highway 97A, mile post 221, time at 1415.

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A hemorrhage 2, 503 North Keller Avenue. Hemorrhage 2, 503 North Keller Avenue. Timeout 1460.

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1: Battalion 81, second tones for an injured collision, US Highway 97, AM outpost 221. Second tones for an injured collision, US Highway 97, AM outpost 221, time at 14 minutes.

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1: Sullivan County 7, injury collision, U.S. Highway 97A, milepost 221 in Aniette. Injury collision, U.S. Highway 97A, milepost 221 in Aniette, time at 1426.
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There's a pending reopen theft not in progress. 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

0: Over, Congressman County West patrols the trespass boat safely. Leavenworth safely, third party report, two panhandlers at the exit to the parking lot that goes on to Riverbend Drive. They keep charging at vehicles. More subjects with them in the bushes. Those subjects are on Safeway property requesting a permanent trespass.
1: K31, 1444. And 43.
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0: I called the number provided and left a voicemail. You can go ahead and close this out. I can reopen it if and when he calls me back. Yeah, vehicle's legally parked. You can have that reopened for me tomorrow at 1445. Alta.
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River Home, Flint County Valley, and it's a 911. Monkey 13. 747 Joe Miller Road, open line, heard two voices, and no longer hearing anything. I'm attempting a callback. Ah. 1502.

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1: 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Automated message says party you have dialed is not accepting calls at this time. And last call at location was in 2023 for a suspicious. K108, that comes back on a white 02 Dodge Stratus, expires 2/2027, Reyna Alfaro Martinez.
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1: Okay, 971 Rescue Simple, Station 151, another accident. 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
1: K31-1533.

We have a common entry north unit and 911 call. It came from the Spring Hill Suite, 1730 North Wenatchee Avenue. There was a female screaming, then she said sorry and disconnected. We're attempting call back now to see which room it came from. 31. 31, 15, 34.

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2: Last of Hagen, Henry Adam, George, Edward Nora. First of Noel, Nora Ocean Edwards, Lincoln, Lincoln Edwards. Two middles, E. Edwards, E. George. 0413, 1K7, 1552.

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0: 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First of Daniel, middle A for Alejandre. 3-1-1986.
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0: 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White male, white t-shirt, black sweatpants. He's on the sidewalk, hunched over. RPC looks drugged out, like he's going to fall over.
1: One two fifty.
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0: Last of Mundo, Mary Union, Nora, David Ocean. First of Gregorio, George Robert, Edward George, Ocean Robert, Ida Ocean. No middle, 9/28/2007.
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0: Just for information reference, the welfare check, we had a second caller advising that the male ran out into traffic and then ran back to the sidewalk, and he's been over again with his arms almost touching the ground.
1: 1K50, I'm in the area of Sigberger now. And now I'm currently in the graffiti. How close did I would come in?
0: Received 1650.

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1: 16, copy. And Break River, Com Douglas County Valley Unit, a phone call for a juvenile problem. 136.
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0: 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I'm on mission at Benson. I'll do an area check.
1: Walker 50, copy. I just drove north. I didn't see him, but I'm going to go check local park.
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0: 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I didn't see him.
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1: I'm on the phone with him, Rivercom, go ahead.
0: There's an update on the call. The boat is underway and headed towards Chelan now.
1: You cleared out, I'll tell him to disregard.
0: K-5-16-27. Yep, please.

0: Palm K36. Sorry. Did you want me to close that call out as well or leave it open?
1: Yeah, you can clear it out before the call.
0: K36, 1628.

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1: 37.
0: K-37, 1629.

0: receipts, and just for information, a location, autistic child, and the residence.
1: I can make a phone call.
0: And we've received maybe 15 or 20 phone calls from this number.
1: Jaffa.
0: 1632. Thirty-one, 16, 32.

0: 5, River Call, is it a 911 only phone?
1: Negative. It's coming from a 423 number.
0: Can you put that number in the call?

0: Engine 1 Valor to Fall 2. 1213 8th Street Northeast. Engine 1 Valor to Fall 2. At 1213 8th Street Northeast. How about 1633?
1: We have a mail detained related to the bad gunshot call from last night at Loco Park. See if all mail is fully over there.
2: Ah. 1633.

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0: 1634. Servercom K5, the mom's on the phone with us now. We're connecting with an interpreter.
1: K5.
0: 1634.
2: Negative. You got enough. And 34 is in now. So we're good. Copy. That was.
0: Received 1635.

0: River Palm K5. We talked with the mom. There's no problems. She's taking the phone away.
1: K5, you can clear it out.
0: 1636. 213-1636. River Palm K34 status.
2: Did you have it? You reopened that call from last night and logged randomly.
0: 1K6, I think there's a radio issue. I copied to reopen the call, and what else?
2: Log Miranda.
0: Copy, 1636.

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0: K33 over. Also, the gangplank to get onto our dock is almost going to fall in the water. The city's coming.

0: Cerber, come Douglas County Valley Units, if you can review East Wenatchee's call 144 Lincoln.
1: 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The Horse Lake Road at North Wenatchee.
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0: Comstock County West patrols domestic disturbance. 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

0: 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Point 6, 1658, break. Program Wenatchee South Unit, non-injury accident.
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0: 6 go the info. 860 South Mission Street at Wenatchee Quick Stop. There's a tanker semi that hit an Audi in the parking lot.
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